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You know you want a crazy child.

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1: 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It's a very special Independence Day this year as America celebrates its 250th birthday. We talked to Rob Brule, first electman of the town of Waterford, who are celebrating their 225th birthday, as well as celebrating America at 250. This is Connecticut East This Week.

Hello, I'm Brian Scott-Smith. This week is an historic one for the country as America celebrates its 250th birthday, the birth of a nation. There are events across Connecticut and every other state. More locally in eastern Connecticut, one town, Waterford, is not

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I ain't really sure, but it seems I remember the good times with just a little bit more in focus.

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Footprints twisting the rails.

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Somewhere a queen is weeping. Somewhere a king has no

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Just a wee bit louder. 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

I woke last night to the sound of thunder. How far off, I sat and wondered. Started humming a song from 1962. In a funny how the night moves. When you just don't seem to have as much to lose. Strange how the night moves.

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Classic Rock, 98.7 WNLC.